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0: 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Oh, hello. 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
10: The top stories this hour. In a royal exclusive, we've been catching up with Prince Harry as he kickstarts family life back in the UK.
11: Resilience is it exists in every single one of us, and when you are challenged in any regard, that's when you start to realise how strong you really are.
10: Harry's been telling us how inspired he is by the children, parents and carers recognised at last night's Well Child Awards. He warned of society becoming more insular, but how the power of community can help people who are struggling the most.
11: Know your neighbour, know the people down the road. You know, you're offering support, but that's what real support looks like, is getting in there, learning how to look after their kid and being confident enough that, you know, you can just knock on the door, they can ring you and say, we just need a few hours off. It's like, I'm there.
10: Today marks 92 years since one of Wales's worst mining disasters. 266 men and boys were killed at Gresford Colliery near Wrexham after an explosion ripped through the mine. Just 6 people survived. Andy Burnham says he's looking forward to his first meeting with Donald Trump later. The Prime Minister, who's in New York for a meeting of the UN General Assembly, says the two men have found a connection during 2 phone calls. A major report found people who are deaf or have hearing loss are being excluded from public transport across Wales. The RNID says inaccessible live travel updates and a lack of awareness are among the biggest problems. Wales is home to more than 850,000 people who are deaf or have hearing loss. Emily Forrington's among those affected.
12: It's stressful and it makes me nervous because I don't know where I am. I don't know where my bus is in relation to anything else.
10: And students in Swansea are being urged to stay safe near the water after nights out. Water safety teams have been giving advice at the Freshers' Fair, reminding people to stick with their mates on the way home. Around half of accidental drownings among 18 to 25-year-olds involve alcohol or drugs.
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10: A cloudy start across Wales, but some brighter spells expected later. Highs of 21. That's the latest. I'm Tom Preece.
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11: The M4 is moving well. 49 to Cardiff Gate. No delays on any approaches. The A470 to Coryton Interchange on the move. And so is the 4119 down to Miskin. Clear for the 465 to Llandarcy. Cardiff on the move for Gabalva, Leckwith, Llanedin Interchanges and for Newport Road. No delays for Neath for Bertalbot or Bridgend. And Swansea clear for the City Centre for Oystermouth Road, Mumbles Road, Fabian Way and Key Parade, as well as Gowerton, Gossignon and Lacher. I'm Hannah Cox.
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18: The M4 is moving well, 49 to Cardiff Gate. All approaches are clear, 4119 to Miskin and the A470 to Coryton at 32. Coping well so far for the 465 to Llandarcy at 43. The Coychurch and Waterton roundabouts are moving for Bridgend, County Borough. No delays for Neath, for Talbot or Swansea. Swansea moving for the city centre, Fabian Way, Oystermouth Road, Mumbles Road. And back towards Cardiff, no delays for Gabalba Interchange, North Road or Llanedin Interchange. I'm Hannah Cox.
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13: The top stories this hour. Prince Harry's been giving us a broadcast exclusive after returning to the UK with Meghan and the family.
14: We have to do better as a society, not just Wiltshire, but up and down the country, to be able to acknowledge and recognise those living around us more. I think we've become very... insular. Obviously, I've been away for a while, so maybe I'm wrong.
13: We caught up with him ahead of last night's Well Child Awards, celebrating inspirational children who are seriously ill alongside their parents and carers. He's been telling us how the power of community and friendship can make our lives easier.
14: For something that you didn't think was possible, just having that little bit of support and having someone who you can either lean on, listen to, or just hang out with really is the lift that everybody needs, I think.
13: Today marks 92 years since one of Wales's worst mining disasters. 266 men and boys were killed at Gresford Colliery near Wrexham after an explosion ripped through the mine. Just six people survived. Andy Burnham says he's looking forward to his first meeting with Donald Trump later. The Prime Minister, who's in New York for a meeting of the UN General Assembly, says the two men have found a connection during two phone calls. Now, it's being claimed public transport in Wales is leaving deaf people and those with hearing loss feeling anxious and cut off. The RNID says 8 in 10 passengers face problems, including travel updates they can't access and announcements they can't hear. Emily Forrington from Cardiff's lost all hearing in one ear and has severe hearing loss in the other.
15: There's diversions on the roads, there are delays and... I can't hear what the tannoy says.
13: And students in Swansea are being urged to stay safe near the water after nights out. Water safety teams have been giving advice at the Freshers' Fair. Around half of accidental drownings among 18 to 25-year-olds involve alcohol or drugs.
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13: A cloudy start across Wales, but some brighter spells expected later. Highs of 21. That's the latest. I'm Tom Priest.
16: Good morning, it's just gone 7. This is Dragon Radio with Elton, I'm Still Standing, Billy Ocean, Red Light Spells Danger, and here comes the brilliant Duran Duran from 1982. This is Dragon Radio, we're playing Rio.

It's the Elton John, I'm Still Standing, from 1983. This is Tony Dimon. Good morning. Welcome to Dragon Radio. Madonna, Like a Virgin, great shout coming soon. Remember this? We're in the year 2000 now with Robbie, your all-time favourites. 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This

0: from 1984, Like a Virgin, 7:18. We're waking up Wales with George McRae and the Thompson Twins. Great shout. Hold Me Now. Brilliant record is coming next. Make me a
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18: The M4 is moving well, 49 to the Caldra. There's no delays for the Bringglass tunnels. Approaches are moving 41.

0: 9 to Miskin, A470 to Coryton Interchange, moving for the full 65 to Llandarcy, and it's coping well for Neath, for Talbot and Bridgend. Cardiff on the move for the A470, and no delays for the Nantgarw Interchange or Upper Boat Interchange for Rhondycun and Taff. Vale of Glamorgan on the move with no delays around Culverhouse Cross, moving for Swansea, no problems for the city centre. I'm Hannah Cox.
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0: Straight off the soundtrack to The Breakfast Club, there's The Simple Minds. Don't you forget about me. This is Tony Dibben at Dragon Radio. Good morning. We're playing your all-time favourites for Wales. Queen, A Kind of Magic, and Brian Ferry from 1976, the year of the long, hot summer here in Wales. Let's Stick Together is next.
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13: Good morning. The M4 moving 49 to Cardiff Gate. It is busy for Cardiff on the A470 to Coryton Interchange at Junction 32. Also queuing for the A4232 southbound through the emergency repairs between Newport Road on the A4161 to Rover Way. The 465, that's slow to Llandarcy at 43, and there's long delays for Llangennach in Carmarthenshire for Pont y Dylais Road on the A4138 as you make your way to Hendy and Llanelli at Junction 48. I'm Hannah Cox.
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0: From 93, The Spin Doctors and Two Princes. That's their biggest chart success here in the UK. It's almost 8 o'clock. Good morning. We're waking up Wales on DAB Digital Radio and the Nation Player. 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
13: The top stories this hour. In a royal exclusive, we've been catching up with Prince Harry as he kickstarts family life back in the UK.
14: Resilience is it exists in every single one of us, and when you are challenged in any regard, that's when you start to realise how strong you really are.
13: Harry's been telling us how inspired he is by the children, parents and carers recognised at last night's Well Child Awards. He says the power of community can help people who are struggling the most.
14: Know your neighbour, know the people down the road. You know, you're offering support, but that's what real support looks like, is getting in there, learning how to look after their kid and being confident enough that, you know, you can just knock on the door, they can ring you and say, we just need a few hours off. It's like, I'm there.
13: Now, we all know how frustrating public transport can be. Late buses, cancelled trains, but just imagine you couldn't even hear travel announcements.
15: It's stressful and it makes me nervous because I don't know where I am.
13: Well, that's what people who are deaf or have hearing loss suffer on a daily basis. A report's found they're being excluded from public transport across Wales. The RNID says inaccessible live travel updates and a lack of awareness are among the biggest problems. Emily Forrington's among those affected.
15: I don't know where my bus is in relation to anything else. I don't know what stop to get off on.
13: Today marks 92 years since one of Wales's worst mining disasters. 266 men and boys were killed at Gresford Colliery near Wrexham after an explosion ripped through the mine. Just six people survived. Andy Burnham says he's looking forward to his first meeting with Donald Trump later. The Prime Minister, who's in New York, says the two men have found a connection during two phone calls. And students in Swansea are being urged to stay safe near the water after nights out. Water safety teams are giving advice at the Freshers Fair. Around half of accidental drownings among 18 to 25-year-olds involve alcohol or drugs.
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13: A cloudy start across Wales, but some brighter spells expected later. Highs of 21. That's the latest. I'm Tom Preece.
0: Good morning, it's just gone 8 o'clock, it's Dragon Radio for a Tuesday morning. We're waking up Wales in style with ABBA, Gimme, Gimme, Gimme, Aztec Camera, Summer in My Heart from 1988. Now we're in 81 with Mark Coleman.

Really like this from 1988, Aztec Camera, a nice summer record from that particular year. We're waking up Wales with Dragon Radio, that's Somewhere in My Heart. And just over an hour from now, of course, we're going to be kicking off the No Repeat 9 to 5. We won't play the same song twice between 9 and 5 on any given weekday. Here's Dexys Midnight Runners, and now from the year 2000, Leanne Rimes from Coyote Ugly, Can't Fight.

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7: Good morning. The M4 is slow around Britain Ferry. It's also looking slow eastbound into the Bryngelas tunnels. And this long delay is approaching for Forge Road, the 467 to 28 to Deager Park, for the A470 to Coryton interchange at Junction 32. Delays there are past Pontypridd. It's adding 30 minutes onto your travels. The A4232 for Cardiff seeing long delays between Newport Road and Rover Way. That's due to emergency repairs. A4232 also slow around Culverhouse Cross. I'm Hannah Cox.
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0: This Cher, If I Could Turn Back Time, 8:39. This is Tony Dibben here at Dragon Radio playing your all-time favourites. Joni Mitchell, Big Yellow Taxi's coming soon. And John Bon Jovi is Living on a Prayer. It's a great story about John Bon Jovi. When he was playing at Wembley a couple of weeks ago, for whatever reason, John Bon Jovi decided he'd catch the Jubilee line from central London to Wembley. And there were people on the tube going, he looks like John Bon Jovi over there. It was John Bon Jovi. Dragon Radio.
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11: Very busy for the eastbound side of the M4 into the Bringlass Tunnels before Malpas Road. Long delays approaching for the A470 to Coryton at 32. The A4232 for Cardiff seen delays between Newport Road and Rover Way due to emergency repairs. And it's queuing for the 465 to Llandarcy and the A467 to Ynysforgan. The M4 is also slow for Swansea Eastern Britain Ferry to 41 for Baglan in both directions. Swansea still queuing for Gowerton on the A484 at the Victoria Road round. About. I'm Hannah Cox.
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0: There's the follow-up to All That She Wants from 1994 for Ace of Base here at Dragon Radio, The Sign. Coming next today, get ready for Tuesday's No Repeat 9 to 5. Our promise is we won't play the same song twice between 9 and 5. It all starts next.
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11: The top stories this hour. Prince Harry's been giving us a broadcast exclusive after returning to the UK with Meghan and the family.
12: We have to do better as a society, not just Wiltshire, but up and down the country, to be able to acknowledge and recognise those living around us more.
11: We caught up with him ahead of last night's Well Child Awards, celebrating inspirational children who are seriously ill alongside their parents and carers. He's been telling us how the power of community and friendship can make our lives easier.
12: For something that you didn't think was possible, just having that little bit of support and having someone who you can either lean on, listen to, or just hang out with.
11: Now, we've all had that moment at a station or bus stop when there's a last-minute change and you're waiting for the announcement. But for people who are deaf or have hearing loss, that information can be missed completely.
13: It happens quite a lot. Something unexpected happens.
11: A new report says many are being left out of public transport across Wales because live updates aren't always accessible and staff don't always know how to help. Emily Forrington from Cardiff is among those affected.
13: There's diversions on roads, there are delays, and I can't hear what the tannoy says.
11: The Welsh Government set to formally ask Westminster for the power to hold an independence referendum. First Minister Rhina Bjorworth has set out its priorities up to 2030. It includes a call for Wales to control the timing question and any process of future independence votes. Today marks 92 years since one of Wales's worst mining disasters. 266 men and boys were killed at Gresford Colliery near Wrexham. Just six people survived. And students in Swansea are being urged to stay safe near the water after nights out. Water safety teams have been giving advice at the Freshers Fair. Around half of accidental drownings among 18 to 25-year-olds involve alcohol or drugs.
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11: A cloudy start across Wales, but some brighter spells expected later. Highs of 21. That's the latest. I'm Tom Preece.
0: We're all present and correct. Good morning. Thanks for tuning in. This is Tony Dibben. It's great to have you along. Welcome to the No Repeat 9 to 5 for Tuesday. John Paul Young, Frankie Goes to Hollywood, and we'll start here with Bananarama.

0: Classic Whitney Houston from 1985. How will I know? This is Tony Dibben here. Thanks for tuning in. We're doing the No Repeat 9 to 5. That's our promise. We won't play the same song twice between 9 and 5. Make me a
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0: 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We are your station for the all-time favourites. Bruce Springsteen, Born to Run. Bryan Adams, Run to You. We've got a bit of a running theme going on next today. I don't really like running. Can I just be one of the people that spectates? I'll tell you what I'll do. I'll man the water station. I'll pass the water bottles out as they all go running by. Dragon
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0: Of the 1970s for Pink Floyd, another brick in the wall. This is Tony Dibben here at Dragon Radio. Right, standing by to pass the baton of the No Repeat 9 to 5 over to Angela J, who will then pass it on to Phil Hoyles. That's what we do between 9 and 5. We don't play the same song twice. 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
2: A cloudy start across Wales, but some brighter spells expected later. Highs of 21. That's the latest. I'm Tom Preece.
3: Good morning and welcome to Tuesday. Hello, I'm Angela J with the Carpenters on the way. That's one you're going to want to sing along to. But now, to kick us off, it's Phil Collins.

0: Tina Turner, Dragon Radio across Wales. How are you doing? What are you up to today? Is it another day in work? Let me know where you're going, what you're doing. You can, of course, message us via the app if you haven't yet downloaded it. It's easy to do. It's called Nation Player, now available from the App Store. Or if you're looking for a new job, Lequus is the place to be on Thursday from 10 o'clock. There's a big jobs fair happening. So if you fancy a change, it might be worth a trip along. Now stay with us. I've got Von Element on the way and some lightning seeds soon.
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0: No repeat 9-to-5 work day. Happy birthday to you if it's your special day today. Ruth Jones, Nessa in Gavin and Stacey, and a whole lot more. She turns the big 6-0 today. Happy birthday if you happen to be celebrating too. News at 11 on the way, and we continue our No Repeat 9-to-5 work day right here.
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7: The top stories this hour. Prince Harry's been giving us a broadcast exclusive after returning to the UK with Meghan and the family.
8: We have to do better as a society, not just Wiltshire, but up and down the country, to be able to acknowledge and recognise those living around us more.
7: We caught up with him ahead of last night's Well Child Awards, celebrating inspirational children who are seriously ill alongside their parents and carers. He's been telling us how the power of community and friendship can make our lives easier.
8: For something that you didn't think was possible, just having that little bit of support and having someone who you can lean on, listen to, or just hang out with.
7: Now, we've all had that moment at a station or bus stop when there's a last-minute change and you're waiting for the announcement. But for people who are deaf or have hearing loss, that information can be missed completely.
9: It happens quite a lot. Something unexpected happens.
7: A new report says many are being left out of public transport across Wales because live updates aren't always accessible and staff don't always know how to help. Emily Forrington from Cardiff is among those affected.
9: There's diversions on roads, there are delays, and I can't hear what the tannoy says.
7: The Welsh Government set to formally ask Westminster for the power to hold an independence referendum. First Minister Rhina Bjorworth has set out its priorities up to 2030. It includes a call for Wales to control the timing question and any process of future independence votes. Today marks 92 years since one of Wales's worst mining disasters. 266 men and boys were killed at Gresford Colliery near Wrexham. Just six people survived. And students in Swansea are being urged to stay safe near the water after nights out. Water safety teams have been giving advice at the Freshers' Fair. Around half of accidental drownings among 18 to 25-year-olds involve alcohol or drugs.
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7: A cloudy start across Wales, but some brighter spells expected later. Highs of 21. That's the latest. I'm Tom Preece.
0: Good morning. Welcome to Tuesday. It's just after 11. I'm Angela J looking after you. Big tune from Roxette coming up. One from Elton John. And now to kick us off is Queen.

0: Congratulations to Barbara becoming a grandmother for the very first time. Granddaughter Jess in Cardiff. Oh, how lovely is that? Gorgeous news for you. Can't wait for cuddles later. Doobie Brothers coming up soon, and some Simply Red, who, by the way, are coming to Swansea Singleton Park next summer, which is very exciting news. Dragon
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0: 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Are you looking forward to the Bake Off back on telly tonight? 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
5: The top stories this hour. In a royal exclusive, we've been catching up with Prince Harry as he kickstarts family life back in the UK.
6: Resilience is it exists in every single one of us, and when you are challenged, that's when you start to realise how strong you really are.
5: Harry's been telling us how inspired he is by the children, parents and carers recognised at last night's Well Child Awards. He says the power of community can help people who are struggling the most.
6: Know your neighbour, know the people down the road. You know, you're offering support, but that's what real support looks like, is getting in there, learning how to look after their kid and being confident enough that, you know, you can just knock on the door, they can ring you and say, we just need a few hours off.
5: Now, we all know how frustrating public transport can be, late buses, cancelled trains, but just imagine you couldn't even hear travel announcements.
7: It's stressful and it makes me nervous because I don't know where I am.
5: Well, that's what people who are deaf or have hearing loss suffer on a daily basis. A report's found they're being excluded from public transport across Wales. The RNID says inaccessible live travel updates and a lack of awareness are among the biggest problems. Emily Forrington's among those affected.
7: I don't know where my bus is in relation to anything else. I don't know what stop to get off on. And there's also no obvious way of finding out.
5: The Welsh Government set to formally ask Westminster for the power to hold an independence referendum. First Minister Rhina Bjorworth has set out its priorities up to 2030. Today marks 92 years since one of Wales's worst mining disasters. 266 men and boys were killed at Gresford Colliery near Wrexham after an explosion ripped through the mine. Just six people survived. And students in Swansea are being urged to stay safe near the water after nights out. Water safety teams are giving advice at the Freshers' Fair. Around half of accidental drownings among 18 to 25-year-olds involve alcohol or drugs.
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5: A bright afternoon across Wales with plenty of sunshine, highs of 21. That's the latest. I'm Tom Preece.
0: Good afternoon. It's just after midday and welcome. I'm Angela Jay. We've got Dr. Hook and the Lotus Eaters on the way. What a name. Earth, Wind and Fire right now. Enjoy.

Baby Jane from Rod Stewart. It's Dragon Radio across Wales. I feel like Welsh students would appreciate this. It's landed at Liverpool Lime Street Station for students in Liverpool. It's a vending machine, get this, for students who forgot things, right? A vending machine full of like chargers, toothbrushes, nail files. You know, it's even got slippers, notebooks and headphones in it, right? because obviously students have just arrived and they might have forgot things. And obviously it's that feeling of, oh, half my life is still on my bedroom floor. Why did I not bring X, Y and Z? Well, don't panic. Don't panic. It's all in a vending machine and you can just get what you need. Lovely. We need that to come to Welsh universities, to halls here. I think it's such a great idea. I'd love that in hotels. They should do that in hotel receptions for when you forgot bits, because there's always something you forgot when you go away, particularly if you're packing for the whole family, right?

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0: 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We're getting really good temperatures today and tomorrow. It's like a heat wave before autumn properly arrives. Honestly, it's a lovely warm one. It really is. So enjoy today and tomorrow. Very mild. Get those shorts on still. Stay with us. 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And we continue with more on a No Repeat 9-to-5 workday. 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
10: The top stories this hour. The Prime Minister's due to meet Donald Trump for their first face-to-face conversation later. Andy Burnham's expected to insist the UK's not on the slide. The two leaders are among those gathering for the UN General Assembly in New York. Former UK ambassador to the UN, Sir Mark Lyle Grant, says it's vital the American president leaves the meeting feeling positive about Mr. Burnham.
11: What I would be looking for is for him to say, look, Britain is going to be a global player, that we're going to stand up for our interests, but we're going to work with other countries to solve some of the big global challenges.
10: It's claimed public transport in Wales is leaving deaf people and those with hearing loss feeling anxious and cut off. The RNID says 8 in 10 passengers say they face problems, including travel updates they can't access and announcements they can't hear. Emily Forrington from Cardiff's lost all hearing in one ear and has severe hearing loss in the other.
12: It makes you think, do I want to take this method of transport again? Would I prefer to have a person with me? But you don't really want to rely on someone else. It's a train journey. It's not rocket science.
10: A potential £1 billion tram train route linking valley communities with Swansea has been told it's not an immediate priority. Neath Port Talbot councillors had asked for more information on a possible line from Aberdulai Sortona, but a report says major infrastructure work would be needed, particularly in Swansea, and a feasibility study is not being recommended at this stage. Piers Morgan's threatened to sue Earl Spencer over claims in his new memoir, which has gone on sale today. The book about Princess Diana has already provoked strong reaction from Buckingham Palace, with a spokesperson saying a brother's grief can't cloud reason. And a new Strictly spin-off series has been announced. Strictly Lights Up will be fronted by Tyler West, who competed in 2022, and comedian Abby Clark. It promises immediate reactions from this year's contestants, judges and new hosts.
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10: A warm day with sunny spells and temperatures above average. Highs across Wales of 21 degrees. That's the latest. I'm Gavin Rutten.
0: Good afternoon and welcome. This is Dragon Radio. I'm Angela J. Just after one, we've got Haircut 100 coming up. Tavares and this now.

Radio across Wales. Still to come, some Janet Jackson and The Emotions on the way. I'm looking forward to later. If you're going, I'll also see you there. Bit of dirty dancing action at the Wales Millennium Centre. Have fun if you're off later. I love going out on a school night and on a Tuesday. Because Tuesday's always like one of those nights, isn't it? Oh, not a lot going on sometimes on a Tuesday. So, yeah, excited to be out. Or maybe you're excited to be in and watch Bake Off later on. Nigella enters the Bake Off.

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0: Welcome to your No Repeat 9 to 5 workday, bit of Billy Joel. Dragon Radio across Wales. And I'm back tomorrow from 10. Tony's here waking you up in the morning. And Phil Hoyle's looking after you next. Enjoy. If you've got sunshine, get out and enjoy it. 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
9: The top stories this hour. Andy Burnham says he's looking forward to meeting President Trump for the first time. They're expected to raise the war in Ukraine, the Middle East, and bilateral trade at the UN General Assembly in New York. But some differences between the leaders are expected to be laid bare, such as their positions on the Iran war. Defence Minister Luke Pollard says the Middle East conflict's a key concern for the government.
10: The Prime Minister has spoken to Donald Trump a number of times since taking office. So this is his first in-person meeting, but it's not his first conversation, and issues around defence and national security are high up their agenda.
9: Plaid Cymru have set out what they hope to achieve in government. The parties vowed to cut NHS waiting times and work towards a national care service in Wales. A major report's found people who are deaf or have hearing loss are being excluded from public transport across Wales. The RNID says inaccessible live travel updates and a lack of awareness are among the biggest problems. Wales is home to more than 850,000 people who are deaf or have hearing loss. Emily Forrington from Cardiff's affected and says small changes would make a huge difference.
11: Just having the confidence to be independent and knowing that all the information will be available and it will be stress-free as much as possible. It's amazing what that can do for a person's self-worth.
9: Piers Morgan's threatening to sue Earl Spencer over what he's calling fabricated inaccuracies in his new book about his sister. Swansong's already caused a row with the King. Plans for a tram train link between the Neath Valley and Swansea could be some way off yet. Councillors have been told a potential £1 billion route from Aberdulais or Tonna is not an immediate priority. And next year's Strictly Live Arena Tour will boast 29 shows. Judges Shirley Ballas, Anton Dubek and Craig Revel Horwood will join returning host Jeanette Manrara on the roads.
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9: A warm day with sunny spells and temperatures above average. Highs across Wales of 21 degrees. That's the latest. I'm Gavin Rodsem.
14: Good afternoon. Cheers, Ange. She's back tomorrow morning. This is Phil Hoyles. It's drive time on Dragon Radio. Music coming up from Van Morrison on the show after we start with Lips Inc. today.

George Benson and Lady Love Me One More Time, Van Morrison, Bright Side of the Road, and Lip Sync and Funky Town. Afternoon, how are you? Welcome to the show if you're just tuning in today. It's Phil Hoyles on Drive Time at Dragon Radio. If you fancy getting in touch with us today, whatever you planned, maybe doing something really cool and nice today, or maybe just kicking back, listening to the radio, listening to the tunes, 07740938500 is the number. Maybe you're staying home because it's World Car Free Day today, or maybe you're planning to go out and thinking, well, where can we go without the car? Drop us a line and we'll play your song a little bit later. Great music on the way. Michael Jackson, the classic that is Billie Jean, on the way after this. The Lighthouse Family and Lifted. And don't forget, if you love songs like this, we play 2 hours of them back to back on Love Dragon. It's back tonight from 10.

0: It's Michael Jackson and Billie Jean. Today is Tuesday, the 22nd of September on Dragon Radio. As well as it being World Car Free Day, it's also World Rhino Day today. I was reading a couple of days ago, I think it was about the white rhino, that it's not endangered anymore, which is lovely, isn't it? It'd be lovely to be in a place where none of the animals are endangered. Hopefully one day. We'll wait and see. Today in 1955, it was on this day that ITV began broadcasting and TV ads were seen for the very first time on this day. And it was also on this day in 79 that Gary Numan had his second and final UK number one single with Cars. Maybe we'll play that on the show a little later. Music up next on the show, though. We've got Hot Chocolate very soon after we talk about this. Make me a win.
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0: Love that tune. Sting, Englishman in New York on Dragon Radio, the home of the No Repeat 9 to 5. 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

0: If you're celebrating your birthday today, many happy returns. You're celebrating with Tony Basil, who's 83. Richard Fairbrass from Right Said Fred, he's celebrating his birthday at 68. Joan Jett is 68. Chesney Hawkes is 55. And Tom Felton is celebrating his birthday as he turns 39. Dragon Radio.
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1: The top stories this hour, the new leader of Reform in Wales has accused the First Minister of shamelessly failing to back a motion on grooming gangs. Helen Jenners attended her first opposition question since taking over from Dan Thomas following his arrest last week. She's accused Rhun ap Iorwerth of not doing enough to support victims in Wales.
2: Can you really look me in the eye and say that you didn't let down victims last week by voting against wanting a grooming gang investigation in Wales?
3: We have a government that isn't interested in scoring political points about what is a very, very sensitive issue and is interested in getting on with finding solutions.
1: The plight leader says the Welsh Government's supporting the ongoing inquiry. Elsewhere, and Andy Burnham's expected to say the UK is not on the slide when he meets Donald Trump in New York this afternoon. They'll come face to face at the UN General Assembly, where the wars in Ukraine and Iran will be high on the agenda. It's claimed public transport in Wales is leaving deaf people and those with hearing loss feeling anxious and cut off. The RNID says 8 in 10 passengers say they face problems, including travel updates they can't access and announcements they can't hear. Emily Forrington from Cardiff's lost all hearing in one ear and has severe hearing loss in the other.
4: It makes you think, do I want to take this method of transport again? Would I prefer to have a person with me? But you don't really want to rely on someone else. You want to be... It's a train journey. It's not rocket science.
1: A potential £1 billion tram train route linking valley communities with Swansea's been told it's not an immediate priority. Neath Port Talbot councillors had asked for more information on a possible line from Aberdulais or Tonner, but a report says major infrastructure work would be needed, particularly in Swansea, and a feasibility study is not being recommended at this stage. And a new Strictly spin-off series has been announced. Strictly Lights Up will be fronted by Tyler West, who competed in 2022, and comedian Abby Clark.
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1: A warm day with sunny spells and temperatures above average. Highs across Wales of 21 degrees. That's the latest. I'm Gavin Rutten.
7: Loving the teens this afternoon. It's Tuesday, the 22nd of September. It's Phil Hoyles on Dragon Radio with your all-time favourites. And we continue on the show with Duran Duran.

Bangles, Walk Like an Egyptian on Dragon Radio, the home of your all-time favourites. It's Phil Hoyles until 7 o'clock this evening. It's great to have your company. Now, today is Proposal Day. It's a day with a rather lovely story behind it. It was created by a guy called John Michael McLaughlin, who reportedly, after his cousin had been waiting for a boyfriend to pop the question, the idea was to give people who might have been putting off a proposal that little nudge to get them to finally ask. I don't know whether it worked with his cousin's other half, but we'll wait and see. The proposal day was actually intended to happen twice a year on both the spring and the autumn equinoxes. The equinox, of course, was deliberately chosen because the day and the night are roughly in balance with each other, representing the idea that equality and balance in a marriage is a must. We'll try to find out whether he finally proposed. Here's Prince on Dragon.

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0: If you're looking for something to do very soon, in 2 days' time, Anastasia is going to be at Cardiff Utilita. If you're going, have a brilliant time. And also on the 25th at the Utilita, Jane McDonald is going to be there, living the dream at the Utilita. Two completely different artists, aren't they? Two consecutive days. Anastasia, then Jane McDonald. Maybe they'll pass in the corridor. Music coming up on the show in the next 20. We've got Tears for Fears, latest news on the roads coming up too.
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7: Good afternoon, I'm Jules Buckley. There's queues between Wales and England this afternoon already for the M48, the Severn Bridge, slow both ways in the ongoing roadworks. A queue towards the M4 north out of Cardiff for the A4232. It's slow up to junction 33, Cardiff West. And west of Newport, a queue after the M4, queuing north up the Ford Road up to the Baseleg roundabout away from junction 28 of the M4. And between Nangeru and Caerphilly, there's queues for the A468. Very slow both sides of the road.
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0: Tramp and the Logical Song, Scritti, Politti and Would Bees. Dragon Radio at Drive Time, the home of the No Repeat 9 to 5. It's here every day, Monday through Friday. Just been checking the forecast. It's been quite muggy again today, hasn't it? It's been quite warm. Well, apparently in the next few days, some parts of the UK is going to be hotter than Greece as the final heat wave sweeps in with 26 degrees in some places. I don't want this. I don't want it. The summer was really warm, and I'm more of a winter person than a summer one, which is quite weird because I'm a summer baby, but I've always been the same. I far prefer the winter seasons than the summer ones, but we've had summer now, right? It was a lovely summer. Everybody wore shorts and t-shirts. Everybody was sweating like silly, but now it's over. It's autumn, right? It's the burn month. September, October, November, December. It's time for jumpers and cardigans and nice cozy seasons where you can close the curtains at night and put the fire on. That's what I'm looking for in autumn, not like another heat wave. Thank you very much. I'll get off my soapbox in a minute. Great music coming up after your latest news and the weather coming up next.
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8: The top stories this hour. US President Donald Trump has been addressing the UN ahead of his first in-person meeting with Andy Burnham.
9: While others have spoken of peace, I have made peace. While others have ignored threats, I have confronted them. While others have talked of courage, America has shown it. While others have promised strength, I have used it to make America the most powerful country in the world.
8: The Prime Minister says he'll seek common ground with the US leader, who he's spoken to several times on the phone. The wars in Ukraine and Iran will be high on the agenda at the UN General Assembly today. Here, and a police officer's on trial accused of sexually assaulting a woman during a visit to Cardiff. Bristol Crown Courts heard the alleged attack took place in 2018. 33-year-old Fiona Anderson from Exeter, a police constable at Devon and Cornwall Police, denies two charges of sexual assault. Four people have died in a house fire near Liverpool. More than 30 firefighters were called out to Bootle early this morning to find the semi-detached well alight. A fifth person outside the property was taken to hospital with burns. The First Minister has clashed with the new leader of Reform in Wales in the Senedd.
10: We have now a scandal-ridden Reform party that is collapsing in chaos around the new Reform leader in Wales.
11: Are you sure victims' voices are heard? That is not political point scoring.
8: New Reform leader Helen Jenners led her first opposition question since taking on the role yesterday. She's asked why Plaid Cymru didn't back a motion on grooming gangs last week. Rina Pioworth's defended his government's position on safeguarding. And plans for a tram train link between the Neath Valley and Swansea could be some way off. Councillors have been told a potential £1 billion route from Aberdulais or Tonner is not an immediate priority. The report says major work would be needed in Swansea, so a feasibility study is not being recommended for now.
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8: Dry tonight, but overcast by the morning with outbreaks of rain. Highs across Wales of 20 degrees. That's the latest. I'm Gavin Rutter.
0: It's drive time on a Tuesday. It's Phil Hoyles through till 7 o'clock online on DAB and, of course, on FM2. Music coming up then from Gladys Knight after we start the hour with this.
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0: With Look of Love, it's ABC.

Bruce Hornsby and The Range and The Way It Is. So Strictly back on the telly on Saturday. Have you watched it yet? Did you watch it live on the telly? Or maybe you've watched it on catch-up. A lot of people were taping it on Saturday to watch as and when. But if you've watched it already, thoughts? What do you reckon? The three presenters instead of the two. Both Tess and Claudia have congratulated the new three. Jojo and Emma Willis and Joshy as well. I thought they did a really good job, I've got to be honest. And I quite like the way they're rotating the three throughout the series as well, or throughout the show at least. But we'll find out how they do on the first live show. It's exciting, isn't it? This coming Saturday. Also, of course, starting very soon, we've got a new series of Celebrity Traitors. That's going to be launching on the 1st of October. That's going to be here in like, what, 10 days or something? 9 days even? Just over a week. It's nuts. And tonight is the start of the Great British Bake Off. And we've got a brand new judge in that as well, of course. Nigella Lawson is going to be on the show. I love Nigella. I mean, Nigella could read the telephone book. That's a really old phrase. That doesn't quite work. It doesn't translate these days, does it? But you know what I'm saying. She could read anything. She could talk about anything. And I'd be there listening intently. TLC and Waterfall on Dragon Radio.

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The No Repeat 9 to 5, Dragon Radio.

0: 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How do you fancy being a big winner with us this week? 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
10: Hi again, I'm Jules Buckley. Still queuing for the M48, the Severn Bridge, heavy both ways in the roadworks. As for the M4, patchy now westbound toward Newport, towards the Bryn Glas tunnels. Queues too near the M4 around Cardiff, queuing north up the A4232 up to junction 33, and then queuing north from junction 32 up to Nangaroo for the A470. A473 once again queuing around Llantrisant and slow in Swansea on Oystermouth Road on the eastbound side.
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0: And making news in the showbiz today, Oasis makes seven-figure weekly profit from the new film ahead of the Mega 2027 tour, which we were talking about a couple of weeks ago. It's a huge profit. Wait till next year. Simon Cowell is making news today in the showbiz as he's dropped out of Britain's Got Talent filming for the moment. And also, Star Trek legend William Shatner has made his heavy metal live debut. William, what are you doing? All making news. I mean, I've got a weird taste in music, right? My taste in music is all over the place. I love the decades. I love score music. I love music from movies and stuff like that. I adore that music. I love cheesy pop. Any kind of music. I love it. Apart from heavy metal, not into that. William, what's going on? Right, music coming up on the show for you very soon. We've got Queen after the latest news on the roads today.
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10: Some queues in Carmarthenshire on the eastbound A48. Firstly, away from Llandarog in the roadworks, then eastbound towards the M4, queuing towards Pontarbrum. Queues 2 near resolving for the A465. Congestion just off the M4 north of Cardiff, very slow either side of the A470 between Corriton and Taftswell. M4 westbound slow to Newport, to the tunnels, and of course the M48 Severn Bridge, queuing both ways in those ongoing roadworks. And for now, that's the latest.
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0: It's the Rembrandts, I'll Be There For You. It was on this day in 2004 that the very final episode of Friends was shown in the UK on Channel 4. It attracted huge audiences, of course, and everybody just cried their eyes out for days.
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5: Top stories this hour. The new leader of Reform in Wales has accused the First Minister of shamelessly failing to back a motion on grooming gangs. Helen Jenners attended her first opposition question since taking over from Dan Thomas following his arrest last week. She's accused Rhiannap Yeoworth of not doing enough to support victims in Wales.
6: Can you really look me in the eye and say that you didn't let down victims last week by voting against wanting a grooming gang investigation in Wales?
7: We have a government that isn't interested in scoring political points about what is a very, very sensitive issue and is interested in getting on with finding solutions.
5: Well, the plaid leader says the Welsh Government's supporting the ongoing inquiry. In other news, investigations have started into a house fire near Liverpool overnight in which four people died. A fifth person found outside the semi-detached in Bootsall was taken to hospital with burns. Vaping among children and teenagers in Wales has fallen significantly for the first time since 2019. New figures show 5.2% of pupils in years 7 to 11 say they vape at least once a week. That's down from 7% in 2023. Supporters of a potential £1 billion tram train route linking valley communities with Swansea have been told it's not an immediate priority. Neath Port Talbot councillors had asked for more information on a possible line from Aberdulais or Tonna, but the report says major infrastructure work would be needed, particularly in Swansea, and a feasibility study is not being recommended at this stage. And in football, Wales boss Craig Bellamy is confident their challenging Nations League campaign will make him better at his job. They take on Portugal, Norway and Denmark twice in the coming weeks after securing their place in League A. Bellamy's told Sky Sports News playing the top teams can only be a good thing.
8: I have real excitement for this, and it's going to be a real test for the players, real test for me, and this is where like I need to be, just to really, really sharpen me up.
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5: Dry tonight, but overcast by the morning with outbreaks of rain. Highs across Wales of 20 degrees. That's the latest. I'm Gavin Rutten.
0: Dragon Radio on a Tuesday. Bake Off back on the telly tonight. More about that a little bit later. 10cc and Alexander O'Neill on the way after we kick off this hour with Van Halen and Jump.

Alexander O'Neill criticised Dragon Radio, the home of the No Repeat 9 to 5. That's going to be back tomorrow at 9 o'clock with Tony on Breakfast tomorrow. Just checking what happened on this day in history then. Today is It's Tuesday, the 22nd of September. Get it right. It's World Car Free Day today. It's also World Rhino Day. It was on this day in music in 1991 that Bryan Adams made chart history when Everything I Do, I Do. If you remember that, the massive number one. It had just had its 12th consecutive week as the UK number one single and stayed there for like another five more. Massive, massive single from a great, the huge movie back in the day. It's Robin Hood, Prince of Thieves. Remember that? It's Robin Hood with an American accent. Bit weird, but it did well. And also in showbiz news on this day, Gnarls Barkley has announced his first tour in 18 years, if you're a bit of a fan, following his long-awaited return. All of that making news for the moment. Bon Jovi, always next to play on Dragon Radio.

0: Number 18, Maria Vidal, Body Rock on Dragon. It's Phil through till 7 o'clock this evening. It's great to have you company. How do you fancy winning a whole stack of money this week? Here's how you can win. Make me a
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8: Hello again, I'm Jules Buckley. Some queues into Cardiff now, down the A4232 before Culver House Cross. As you head towards Leckwith, looks like we're down to one lane for a possible collision there. Queues for the A48 in Cardiff westbound, heading down towards Llanedin slow. That's because of queues on Southern Way both ways. And then westbound Gabarfa to Llandaff queuing on the A48 as well. Westbound M4 slow from the Cauldra to the Bryn Glas tunnels. And queues for the M48 Severnbridge both ways in the roadworks.
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0: Dragon Radio on a Tuesday. Such a great song. New Order and Blue Monday. Making news in the papers today. Heath Ledger's portrayal of the Joker beats Darth Vader and Hannibal as the top movie villain. Brilliant portrayal. Awesome. Beating Darth Vader. Thing is, I mean, when you're of a certain age, right? I'm 55. Thinking back to the 70s when we saw Darth Vader for the very first time on screen. I mean, I still remember the chills. I still remember those. And as far as modern day baddies are concerned, I don't think they get much better than Tom Hardy playing Bane in The Dark Knight Rises. Do you remember Bane? I mean, I remember watching that for the very first time and I was genuinely unsettled by it. I thought, this guy is really scary, really scary. It's a tough one, isn't it? So Heath Ledger as the Joker or Tom Hardy as Bane. It's a toss up, isn't it? And it's all, of course, about the superhero films. They're everywhere at the moment, breaking in a fortune. Right, music coming up on Drive Time today. I've got Sylvester, You Make Me Feel Mighty Real, after the latest news on the road this Drive Time, coming up in just a second.
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13: There's queue still into Cardiff on that southbound side of the A4232, halfway between Culver House Cross and Leckwith, down to one lane. A collision there causing queues both ways, but southbound the side of the issue is queuing halfway back towards the M4 at junction 33. East of Cardiff, Southern Way slow both ways, and between Taff's Well and Corriton, the A470 queuing too. Not too bad on the M4, slow westbound to the tunnels, and the M48 Severnbury still queuing both ways in the roadworks.
10: 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Looking for a new or new to you car? Just visit them off the A470.
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0: R.E.M., Shiny, Happy People on Dragon Radio. 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
12: The top stories this hour. The First Minister has clashed with the new leader of Reform in Wales in the Senedd.
13: We have now a scandal-ridden Reform party that is collapsing in chaos around the new Reform leader in Wales.
14: Make sure victims' voices are heard. That is not political point scoring.
12: New Reform leader Helen Jenner's led her first opposition question since taking on the role yesterday. She's asked why Plaid Cymru didn't back a motion on grooming gangs last week. Rhinab Yeoworth defended his government's position on safeguarding. In other news, and police have thwarted a suspected terrorist plot to target the Jewish community in the Manchester area. Two men in their 30s were arrested at the weekend on Yom Kippur, the holiest day in Judaism. They can be held until this coming Sunday. A police officer's gone on trial, accused of sexually assaulting a woman during a visit to Cardiff. Bristol Crown Courts heard the alleged attack took place in 2018. 33-year-old Fiona Anderson from Exeter denies two charges of sexual assault. Piers Morgan still planning to sue Earl Spencer despite the author apologising over factual errors in his memoir about Princess Diana. He claimed the broadcaster was in charge of the Daily Mirror 2 years before he actually joined and was responsible for publishing photos of his sister at the gym. Sky's royal correspondent Laura Bundock has been reading Earl Spencer's statements.
15: As a historian, accuracy, the statement says, is important to Earl Spencer. He therefore wishes to clarify that his assumption was incorrect. Earl Spencer apologises to Mr. Morgan for this error.
12: Swansong is out today. And plans for a tram train link between the Neath Valley and Swansea could be some way off yet. Councillors have been told a potential £1 billion route from Aberdulais or Tonna is not an immediate priority. A report says major work would be needed in Swansea, so a feasibility study is not being recommended for now.
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12: Dry tonight, but overcast by the morning with outbreaks of rain. Highs across Wales of 20 degrees. That's the latest. I'm Gavin Rutter.
0: 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It's Phil Hoyles on Dragon a Drive. and we start the hour with this from Taylor Dane.

Bush running up the hill and the chairman of the board and Taylor Dane in this hour so far. It's Phil, it's Dragon Radio. So if you're an interior designer, maybe driving home from someone's house at the moment thinking, that's going to look lush. Or maybe you're driving to your house with some ideas swirling around your head at the moment. Well, Gen Z have got bad news at the moment because they're turning to a different place for inspiration, really. They're ditching the ultra-modern interiors, the white lines, the clean white lines and the chrome and all of that lovely lines. They want to go back to something that looks more like grandma's house. Whether that means the frilly sofa as well, who knows? But that's where inspo is coming from at the moment. And rightly so. UB40, Kingston Town.

0: love that. Aha, the sun always shines on TV. It's Phil Hoyles on Dragon Radio. 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
15: Good evening. Hello again. I'm Jules Buckley. Still some tea time queues towards Pontypool. Improving now, though, northbound on the A4042. There's some queues in Cardiff, firstly in the city centre and Westgate Street for Castle Street and the roadworks. A48 queuing west, Gabarfa through towards Llandaff, and just off the A48 between there and Lambie Way, Southern Way, very slow both ways. As for the M48 Severn Bridge, queuing both ways in the roadworks this evening, it's slow east and westbound.
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0: Genesis and Invisible Touch. It's Phil Hoyles. It's Dragon Radio. In the papers today, Brits reveal the top 15 signs that summer is officially over. The top 15. I don't think you need 15. I think you just need the one. It gets colder.
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9: Some queues in the Vale of Glamorgan, Port Road East, slow both ways. And we've seen some queues in Wainvoe on the Port Road, that's queuing both ways as well. Still some congestion in Cardiff, Southern Way heavy in both directions. A queue west on Western Avenue, the A48 queuing from Gabelfa, Patchy, heading through towards the Llandaff lights. Not too bad for the M4 this evening, looking at the live traffic Wales cameras. Congestion though continues both sides of the M48, Severnbridge, that of course due to the ongoing roadworks. And that's your latest.
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1: I've heard people say that too much of anything is not good for you, baby. But I don't know about that. There's many times

0: wrapping up the show today. Edwyn Collins and A Girl Like You. It's Tuesday, the 22nd of September. Stand by. We've got Wynn and the Happy Hour on the way. I'll catch you back here tomorrow afternoon after 2 o'clock.
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11: This hour, Andy Burnham and the US presidents appear to have hit it off during their first face-to-face meeting.
12: So it's been great to be with you and the team. We really, really appreciate it.
13: I think he's a natural business person. We've had a lot of discussions. Even before this meeting, we've spoken to each other numerous times on the phone. Yeah, I think so. I think so. He gets it. He understands what he has to do.
11: The Prime Minister says he and Donald Trump established a good connection and the relationship with the US matters to the UK. Trade, the Middle East, immigration and the Falklands were among issues discussed on the fringes on the UN General Assembly in New York. Here, and the new leader of Reform in Wales has accused the First Minister of shamelessly failing to back a motion on grooming gangs. Helen Jenners attended her first opposition question since taking over from Dan Thomas following his arrest last week. She's accused Rhun ap Iorwerth of not doing enough to support victims in Wales.
14: Can you really look me in the eye and say that you didn't let down victims last week by voting against wanting a grooming gang investigation in Wales?
15: We have a government that isn't interested in scoring political points about what is a very, very sensitive issue and is interested in getting on with finding solutions.
11: The plaid leader says the Welsh Government's supporting the ongoing inquiry. Investigations have started into a house fire near Liverpool overnight in which four people died. A fifth person found outside the semi-detached in Bootle was taken to hospital with burns. Supporters of a potential £1 billion tram train route linking valley communities with Swansea have been told it's not an immediate priority. Neath Port Talbot councillors had asked for more information on a possible line from Aberdulais or Tonner. And Wales boss Craig Bellamy's in confident mood heading into their challenging Nations League campaign.
16: I have real excitement for this, and it's going to be a real test for the players, real test for me. And this is where, like, I need to be.
11: They take on Portugal, Norway and Denmark twice in the coming weeks after securing their place in League A.
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11: Dry tonight, but overcast by the morning with outbreaks of rain. Highs across Wales of 20 degrees. That's the latest. I'm Gavin Rutten.
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Hello, good evening. Wynne with you on the Happy Hour here on whatever station you're listening to me on, quite frankly. It could be Bridge, it could be Swansea Bay Radio, it could be Radio Carmarthenshire, could be Radio Pembrokeshire, could be Dragon Radio, or it could be Nation Wales. Wherever you're listening to me, all over Wales, welcome one, welcome all. Great to have you with me. Welcome to the Happy Hour. If you want to send me in a message, why not do so now? I would love to hear from you on this beautiful... Well, actually, it's not that beautiful. I went running today. I know, first time in ages. Oh, that was a blooming shock to the system. I don't mind telling you. Thought I was going to have a clutcher. Didn't know what was going on. I was like, what? My poor heart is giving way. So why not get in touch with me? Let me know how your day is. What have you been up to? What are you going to do tonight? 07471 14... Oh, no, that's the wrong number. I need to give you my number then. 07740. Oh, I've forgotten the number. Hang on, I'll find it now. It's 07740, yeah, 938500. 07740938500. Bang me a WhatsApp now or send me an email. The email is dead easy. Just go to whatever website you're listening to on and bang it over to me now. Let's have a bit of a laugh tonight, shall we? Life can be gloomy enough without anything else getting in the way. So, welcome to the show.

Yeah, Lee says, hello, Wynn. You are home. I am home. Thank you very much. That was Belinda Carlisle, and heaven is a place on earth. So, interestingly, Belinda, is Hendon. Hendon is also a place on earth. Well, why not get in touch with the show? I would love to hear from you tonight. What did I do today? Yeah, well, I went for this run, and then I had to go down to Storage because I've got a concert tomorrow night in Tenby. If anybody's around in Tenby tomorrow night, no, I say tomorrow, I mean Thursday night. Got a concert in Tenby Thursday night. Really looking forward to that. Also, need to get a new car, so I know where I'm going. And I'm not just saying this. I'm after an electric car, so I'll have to go to the Volt. Nathaniel's have got this thing called the Volt, right, which is used electric cars. So I'll be heading down there very, very short. Well, this week. Definitely sometime this week. Price of petrol's gone through the roof. Absolutely bonkers. Right, let's get some more music. This is the Stereophonics, and have a nice day if you're an oil company.

0: Modern Love, David Bowie. You're listening to Wyn Evans' Happy Hour, the home of positivity. Although I was banging on about petrol prices earlier, wasn't I? I turned into my father, I think, slowly. Have you seen petrol prices, boy? I think I have actually turned into him now. Never mind. It happens to us all at some point, right?
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0: 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Please. Go. Go on without me.
1: Come on, Dave. Get up.
0: No, Carl. We have to pay our weekly cash takings in before it's too late. And I'll never make it.
1: We can do that at the post office, Dave. It's over the road.
0: Oh, right. I didn't know that.
1: Yeah. They have all major UK banks for cash deposits straight into your bank account. And many are open late and on weekends.
0: Shall we stop for a cuppa then?
1: Yeah.
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0: Kiki-D, don't go breaking my heart. Now, I've had a lovely message in here from Irene. So, I think I'm going to give her a quick bell, if that's all right with you. Right, Irene. Irene.
1: Hello.
0: It's moi. It's me. It's Wyn.
1: Yes, I know you're back off your holidays, Wyn.
0: Yes, I am. Llongyfarchiadau. Congratulations.
1: My husband, I forgot when I did, and my husband said to me today, we've been together 54 years today. I said, oh, happy anniversary.
0: 54 years? Is this when you met 54 years ago?
1: I was 15 and I met him on a blind date. Best thing I ever did.
0: Who fixed up the blind date for you?
1: His cousin's girlfriend, my friend.
0: How lovely is that?
1: I know.
0: Huh?
1: Yeah, he's my rock, he's everything.
0: So you met 54 years ago. How long have you been married?
1: 51 years in November.
0: Oh God, that's a lifetime.
1: Yeah, but we got two friends and they've all been married the same time as us.
0: Really?
1: Yeah, yeah.
0: Good Lord, how wonderful. Yeah. How absolutely wonderful. Well, look, have you got a message for him? And do you want to play a song for him?
1: Yeah, what song should we have, love? I like Don't Stop Believing.
0: Oh, good one. Journey.
1: Journey.
0: Yeah, no, brilliant.
1: Yeah.
0: And best decision of your life?
1: Yes,
0: wonderful. Look, enjoy the song, won't you? And you have a wonderful, wonderful day.
1: Yeah, well, we're just off down the caravan now, Wyn.
0: Oh, well, have a lovely time, won't you, chicken?
1: Yeah, we will.
0: Take care.
1: Yeah, love you.
0: Love you, bye. Oh, how gorgeous is that? And here it is, just for you, Don't Stop Believing.

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Backstreet Boys, everybody. You are listening to the Wyn Evans Show. Well, that is it for another night. All that remains is for me to say I'll see you tomorrow at 7 o'clock. Do not be late for the next happy hour. And don't forget, whatever happens, you know that this is true. I love you!

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0: With Nathaniel Carr's Bridge End, Cardiff, Cumbran and Swansea. There's a Nathaniel Carr for whoever you are.
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7: 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Come on in, it's Wiggy here with your all-time 80s favourites, Madonna and Culture Club, both on the way. First, what about this from Irene Cara? Better

and holiday. My day was going really well. It was a busy day, and then I had a phone call from Mrs. Wiggy to sort out the washing. Not my forte, more especially when I can't find where the washing is to be put in the machine. On the way, Suzanne Vega. First, though, let's get some Billy Idol.

That's the fabulous Luca, Suzanne Vega. All-time 80s faves here at Dragon for Tuesday. 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We're off to the clubs with Hazel Dean off the back of this brilliant cover from Paul Young. Dragon.

0: especially for Llewellyn tonight. Big lover of the 80s. Hazel Dean, one of his faves. And this is Dragon Road. Make me a
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0: sometimes things are really strange, don't you think? I was going through my vinyl records on the weekend and I stumbled across the promotional copy for that very tune. I thought, God, I haven't played that for a while. And up it comes tonight on the playlist of your all-time 80s faves. 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
13: Rugby!

I'll poly for two then for Tuesday. 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Some great choices there, Caroline. We picked out these two for you tonight, Tapao and Luther, a Dragon.

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0: 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Vanessa Paradis and Big Mountain coming up first. 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

Vanessa Paradis, all-time 80s faves here at Dragon Radio for a Tuesday night. 10 o'clock tonight, Love Dragon will be here. 2 hours of the world's greatest love songs. Today in 79, Gary Newman, there's a blast from your past, had his second and final UK number one. Can you remember what it was? Yes, I think you might have it. Cars. And today in 91, it was Bryan Adams, who was stealing the show. He made chart history when one of his tunes had its 12th consecutive week as our number one single across the UK. Can you remember what it was? Everything I do it for you. On the way, Alanis Morissette going head over feet. We have this first from a Eurasia. This is Blue Savannah song, Dragon Radio.

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0: not chilled out already with Semisonic Secret Smile at Dragon Radio? Stand by. I just called to say I love you, Stevie Wonder, and the fabulous Whitney Houston. Where do broken hearts go? Just two of the big tunes on Love Dragon on the way for you next. Have a nice night. Catch you just after 8 tomorrow.
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5: 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Well, when it's made with a new lighter roast at a price that means you can enjoy it every day and maybe even a cheeky hash brown if you're in the mood. Turns out, pretty good.
6: 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Hash brown served until 11 a.m. Lighter roast available from the 8th of September 2026.
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